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1: Sasha's info dump.
2: Sasha off today. So ever notice that there's people at parties that are very popular as soon as they get there, and you want to be one of those people? I'll tell you how. It's super simple. First, though, how much time do you spend in the bathroom? According to this survey, we spend a lot of time there. Average adult, somewhere around 416 days of our life spent in the loo. Guys spend about 733 days, so roughly 23 minutes a day. Women, 456 days in their life, around 29 minutes a day. And it's just not doing what you think you're doing, okay? Many people use that bathroom time as a place to read, check emails, relax. And I like this, if you have little littles, or simply enjoy some peace and quiet.
3: What are you doing in there, Mommy? Daddy, what are you doing in there?
2: I just need a minute.
3: I think I spilled something.
2: I'm coming out. Ever notice how some people seem to have that natural ability to go to a party and instantly make friends? New research suggests the secret to their likability may not be charm or confidence or even looks. Height? Nope. Much simpler than that. Expecting people to like you. The study suggests being likable at parties is more about mindset. Manifested, I guess. People who enter social situations expecting others to like them were, in fact, more likely to be liked. Researchers call it the acceptance prophecy. When people expect a positive reaction, they tend to act warmer, friendlier, and more open, which encourages other people to respond positively. On the flip side, again, you can expect, if you expect rejection, you often appear more closed off, making rejection more likely. Man, it just gets down to your vibe. If you have a cool vibe, you got a cool vibe. That's your info dump.
4: 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We'll be back with more after this.
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11: Clear skies tonight, low near 22. Sunny tomorrow with a high of 32. Humidex at 40. A mix of sun and cloud and showers Wednesday. High of 29, the low near 16.

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1: Muskoka's best country, Country 102. Sasha's off today. We're asking you about burner phones, also known as the other phone, and asking you, have you known anybody? Have you, maybe yourself, had a burner phone? Now, the only people in my world that's ever had burner phones, either they were working for some highfalutin' institution, financial institution, wealth management, all that sort of stuff, where they were very, very strict on privacy and making sure that nothing was on that work phone that could be infected, I guess. So no, the apps and all of that other garbage that we have. No TikTok on the phone. You can't have the TikTok on the phone. Okay. So that's why they would have another burner phone. Other people in my crew were in law enforcement. So you'd have another phone instead of your personal phone. And listen, I get all that. It wasn't nefarious. I didn't know anybody else that, because that's where it, at least for me, and I don't know, I'm just, again, coming off folklore, that I would always believe that if you had two phones, you were up to no good. Or maybe my mom, Linda, single mom of six back in Edmonton, would say that to me. If he has two phones, he's no good. He's not allowed in this house. Maybe, that's probably right. Yeah, that kind of makes sense. Back in the day, if you had one phone, I think you were no good. Cheryl, you've never had two phones, but if you had a burner phone, why would you want one?
2: Some of those comments on Facebook, ooh, girl, I would like to have a burner phone. So they
1: you would just anonymously through your burner phone comment?
2: Yes, I would love to do that. That is so brilliant.
1: Yep. Okay, so actually, yes, that's not bad. That's, you know, you're playing the long game, but that's still not bad.
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1: If you just jumped in, we're talking about burner phones. Do you know anybody that's had more than one phone at a time? And why? My curiosity comes up when, and I get if you have a work phone, but when you carry two at a time, you carry your personal and your work phone or your burner phone. Because back in the day, burner phones were for people that, you know, were maybe up to something, you know, no good. Traditionally, I think. But that was, you know, back when they had the Motorola and you couldn't hide them or they were so big. Mike, ever had a burner phone? And again, when I say a burner phone, I mean a second phone.
2: Well, I've had two phones multiple times throughout my life because I always had to carry one, an extra one for work.
1: And did you ever get looks about that or like people thought you were maybe in law enforcement or you know what I mean?
2: No, not at all. Really? I didn't like carrying two phones, kind of a pain in the you-know-what.
1: Well, yeah, of course it is. But every time I see somebody that has two phones, I'm either thinking you're the Secret Service or you're a secret agent or you're in law enforcement or something like that, you know?
2: Yeah, fair.
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6: Country 102 weather. Clear skies tonight, low near 22. Sunny tomorrow with a high of 32. Humidex at 40. A mix of sun and cloud and showers Wednesday. High of 29, the low near 16.

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0: 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It's 1-800-990-2448 is how you get a hold of us. Good to have you along. Sasha's off today. In your case file, seeing what's going on in music. It was the wedding that, the worst kept secret for weddings, actually. Taylor Swift, Travis Kelce. What if you got an invite to that wedding? Would you go? Well, the answer obviously is yes. We will tell you who turned that down, though. Okay. Also, what did we learn today? We learned about burner phones, if in fact you had one or you knew somebody who did. Legally Blonde turned 25 years old. Then we asked you, what were you doing 25 years ago? And manners. The new manners and the old manners, all coming up.
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0: Okie doke, let's see what's going on in music today. The real reason behind the Dan and Shay almost breakup, reunited breakup conversation. And we'll clear that up for you coming up. First, though, if you got the invite to Taylor and Travis's wedding, would you say thank you, but no thank you? Of course not. We're not crazy. We're not insane. Charles Barkley, though, declined the invitation to the Taylor Swift Travis Kelce's wedding, citing personal preferences for avoiding weddings and funerals, describing the event as likely being a crap show. Charles went on to express his fondness for Travis and Jason, his brother, indicating no hard feelings about not attending, but emphasized his desire to engage in more informal activities like golfing instead of attending formal events is where he's at in his life right now. And of course, by him saying that it's going to be a crap show, all the Swifties are like, we don't like him anymore. I get it. I mean, he could have just said thank you, but no thanks, but that's not how he rolls. From the podcast, Like a Farmer, Dan and Shay, from Dan and Shay, were talking about how they kind of navigated through breaking up and then getting back together. Dan and Shay, Shay Mooney remembers the scary phone call he got from Dan one day.
2: Dan called me one night and he was like, hey man, can you come over? And I was like, this is it, dude. This is it. Like, it was like waking up from a dream of like, this has been a crazy 10-year ride and I'm going to go over there and he's going to say like he doesn't want to do it anymore. Yeah. And it was just like this very heavy, like I'm driving over there like kind of shaking a little bit. Like, this is real life. You know, yeah. It's like I got kids. Like, this is crazy. And I got there and we kind of had this conversation. And he was like, dude, I want to start off by apologizing. Like, he just kind of laid it out there of some stuff. And it was not like on him, but he started that out in a place of like, I want to apologize for some things that I've, you know, said or not said, done or not done, whatever it was. And we just had this conversation and it was like, man, we can either celebrate what we've gotten to do and kind of ride off into the sunset and, you know, part ways, or we can fix this stuff and have like really some tough conversations. And that night we kind of had a come to Jesus moment and it was like the best thing that could have ever happened to our band.
0: Yeah. You know, there shows like high maturity on both ends. I love it. And those are your case files.
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4: 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The closures are anticipated from July 7, 2026 through October 9, 2026. Traffic may be intermittently stopped on Tuesdays through Thursdays between 9 a.m. and 4 p.m. each day for periods of up to 15 minutes. Motorists should expect delays, plan alternate routes where possible, and allow extra travel time. 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For the latest information on highway closures and construction, call 511 MTO's Road Information Line or visit 511ON.ca.
1: Country 102 weather.
5: Clear skies tonight, low near 22. Sunny tomorrow with a high of 32. Humidex at 40. A mix of sun and cloud and showers Wednesday. High of 29, the low near 16.

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1: So, what did we learn today?
2: Wow, we learned that the burner phone situation where you see someone with two phones isn't really that prevalent. In my, I guess, crew, there was at least two or three guys that had burner phones. And when I mean by burner phones, I mean work phones. Okay? Not Johnny Two Phone. Okay? There's a difference. Legally Blonde now is 25 years old. It was released in 2001. We were asking you, what were you doing 25 years ago? And I said, please, don't say that you were in school or anything else. I was amazed that a lot of people couldn't remember 25 years ago. Again, 2001, we were at Country Music Television, CMT, in Toronto. And so, I mean, 2001 right through till 2013. I mean, it's kind of what we did. But Haley texted and said, well, 2001, I was five watching Legally Blonde. I mean, like, get out of here. And then we're talking about manners. According to a relationship, an etiquette expert, they said this about manners.
3: Did you know it's the height of bad manners to speak to anyone with your headphones on or in? So when someone approaches you, either in a restaurant or on the street, please remove them completely.
2: Yeah, I would tend to agree with that. And I think because he's British, it sounds even more important and legit. Mike has the last word on manners and what bugs him.
4: Cell phone use in a store when you're dealing with like a cashier or something, you're trying to purchase something, and you're yakking on your phone. That to me is taboo.
2: Another bravo round there. Another if elected. Yeah.
4: Put your damn phone down for a minute and deal with your transaction.
2: That's it. He gets my vote. I don't care. Okay, your show MVP is next.
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1: So, what did we learn today?
2: If you just popped in, we were talking about manners, and according to an etiquette expert, manners like this.
3: Did you know it's the height of bad manners to speak to anyone with your headphones on or in? So when someone approaches you, either in a restaurant or on the street, please remove them completely.
2: Yeah, and it touched a nerve with Kathy. She says manners, people don't say excuse me anymore when they want to pass you. They just push and go their own way. Scott says, I don't allow anybody wearing a hat in my house. Wow, that's pretty good, hey? Then we were talking about Legally Blonde turning 25. It was released in 2001. We were surprised how many people couldn't remember what they did 21 years ago, or rather 25 years ago in 2001. And they were like, I don't know, I was working, I was doing something. I'm not exactly sure. And then we got onto the topic of burner phones. And, you know, work phones this and a personal phone that. And when you see somebody carrying them around, you got to ask some questions. And we asked you if you knew anybody that had a burner phone or two phones. And we asked Larry, and he is our show MVP, because when we asked him, did you ever have two phones?
4: I don't, but I knew a guy, we'll call him Dimebag Freddy.
2: Okay.
4: And he sold these pre-rolled cigarettes.
2: Uh-huh.
4: And he had to have two phones and a pager.
2: Was he a doctor? Lair. He is our show MVP.
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8: Clear skies tonight, low near 22. Sunny tomorrow with a high of 32. Humidex at 40. A mix of sun and cloud and showers Wednesday. High of 29, the low near 16.

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0: It's 1-800-990-2448. Good to have you along. Sasha off today. On the way, it's the good stuff. Great feeling story about how a four-year-old predicted who she was going to marry. And decades later, sure as dark's going to fall tonight, you got it right. We'll get to that. And manners. We're going to be talking about manners from a manners etiquette specialist. And the do's and don'ts coming up.
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1: Yeah, man, that's the good stuff.
2: This is where we celebrate amazing things that people are doing at their weddings. We call this the good stuff. An incredible story of destiny at a wedding reception has gone viral. Max Kramer and Jordan Rosenberg, they both met in college about a decade ago. They tied the knot about 2 months ago. Now, at the wedding, during the father-daughter dance, the music suddenly cuts out and was replaced by a 25-year-old home video recording. Jordan's parents had tracked down a tape of her at just 4 years old, confidently mapping out her future wedding. On the audio, the tiny four-year-old, her little voice, lists her childhood friends who would be on the guest list, all of whom, by the way, were actually sitting in the room as adults. But the absolute jaw dropper came when her dad asked her on tape, "Hey, listen, who's going to be your husband?" This is what little Jordan at four said.
3: Max Kramer.
2: Max is like, there's no way. See? There's no way.
1: Yeah, man, that's the good stuff.
2: Jordan did have a childhood friend named Max back in the day, but she hadn't thought about that tape in decades. By the way, that video and that moment exploded online, over 22 million views and counting. Who's going to be your husband? Max! Max! Max is sitting there. You got to see the video. It is so good. He's just like, what? No, she was four. Well, listen, a lady knows what a lady knows. I guess. If you have some good stuff, let's celebrate it. You can contact us through our website.
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9: Clear skies tonight, low near 22. Sunny tomorrow with a high of 32. Humidex at 40. A mix of sun and cloud and showers Wednesday. High of 29, the low near 16.

0: too. I say, Brett, put a little A11 on. 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
1: Muskoka's Best Country, Country 102. So, this so-called etiquette expert said this.
2: Did you know it's the height of bad manners to speak to anyone with your headphones on or in? So when someone approaches you, either in a restaurant or on the street, please remove them completely.
1: Yeah. Is it any better that he has this British accent? I think it's a little more legit, to tell you the truth. I'm like, yeah, that sounds about right. It sounds about right for me. What other bad manners have either come or gone or still here? Wearing hats indoors, I feel, is something that is allowable. Right? But back in the day, you couldn't do it. But now I think it's okay. I'm pretty sure you can still wear hats at school now. I remember when I went to school, particularly high school, I couldn't wear hats in the classroom. But I believe now you can. Again, you can challenge me on that. Because I'm not exactly sure, but I think you can. Back in the day, you would have to, if you were male, you would have to stand up when a female came into the room. And I think, well, here, listen, when we're at a dinner and either a couple comes in and or someone comes in that is joining us, I do stand up and greet them. I don't sit down there and, you know, wait for them to, no, I stand up. I guess that's a little old school. Larry, we're asking you about manners and things that are either old or new. They're just totally offside still.
3: Spitting.
1: Spitting?
3: I see it way too much. That's gross.
1: Spitting?
3: People just walking down the hallway and just hawking a loogie?
1: Yeah.
3: Just nasty.
1: I feel like when I'm running, sometimes I have to spit, and I feel bad when I got to do that.
3: That's different, though. You're usually on a trail or something, right?
1: Yeah. No, I'm not in the grocery store. Yeah. I'm not in the line to go to the movies. Yeah.
3: Exactly. Yeah. Great. Nasty.
1: Yes, that is nasty.
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1: Good to have you along. If you just popped in, we're talking about your manners or lack thereof and things that drive you nuts. This is a new one, according to this etiquette expert.
2: Did you know it's the height of bad manners to speak to anyone with your headphones on or in? So when someone approaches you, either in a restaurant or on the street, please remove them completely.
1: Yeah. And does it make it a little more legit that he has a British accent? I feel it does. I feel like I'm like, yeah, sounds like what a etiquette expert would sound like. For me, it's always, it's holding doors. Like, I feel like that might be a lost art, is holding doors. And I know we went through COVID in a weird time where nobody wanted to hold doors for anybody, and that kind of bled over, I guess, to a couple of years or whatever. But, holding doors, something simple as that. Manners, man. It's where you're, Linda, single mom of six, kind of taught us. Cheryl, we're talking about manners, and you got an old school one.
3: My dad was a big one of no phone calls between 5 and 7.
1: Oh,
3: back in the day.
1: 5 and 7.
3: I used to slam the boyfriend's phone down.
1: Really?
3: Yeah. Or when they phone. No phone calls during dinner time.
1: Yeah, okay.
3: Family time.
1: Oh, I like that one. That's kind of like the essence of no phones at the table now, right?
3: Yeah, 100%. We do that. Yeah, and we still have family dinners when the girls are in town.
1: Oh, that's so good.
3: Yeah, I love that.
1: Cheryl, you're the best. We really do appreciate you.
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8: Clear skies tonight, low near 22. Sunny tomorrow with a high of 32. Humidex at 40. A mix of sun and cloud and showers Wednesday. High of 29, the low near 16.

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5: Clear skies tonight, low near 22. Sunny tomorrow with a high of 32. Humidex at 40. A mix of sun and cloud and showers Wednesday. High of 29, the low near 16.

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6: Clear skies tonight, low near 22. Sunny tomorrow with a high of 32. Humidex at 40. A mix of sun and cloud and showers Wednesday. High of 29, the low near 16.

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3: Mainly sunny today with a high of 32, humid exit 40, a mix of sun and cloud and rain Wednesday with a high of 29, the low near 16.

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4: Mainly sunny today with a high of 32, humidex at 40, a mix of sun and cloud and rain Wednesday with a high of 29, the low near 16.

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2: 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The closures are anticipated from July 7, 2026 through October 9, 2026. Traffic may be intermittently stopped on Tuesdays through Thursdays between 9 a.m. and 4 p.m. each day for periods of up to 15 minutes. Motorists should expect delays, plan alternate routes where possible, and allow extra travel time. Motorists are reminded to obey and follow all traffic control signage for the safety of both workers and the traveling public. For the latest information on highway closures and construction, call 511 MTO's Road Information Line or visit 511ON.ca.
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4: Mainly sunny today with a high of 32, humidex at 40, a mix of sun and cloud and rain Wednesday with a high of 29, the low near 16.

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3: Mainly sunny today with a high of 32, humid exit 40, a mix of sun and cloud and rain Wednesday with a high of 29, the low near 16.

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2: Fowler Construction Company Limited advises that intermittent, short-duration, full mainline closures of Highway 11 from Severn River Bridge to South Cache Lake Road will occur for rock excavation work as part of the Highway 11 Rehabilitation Project. The closures are anticipated from July 7, 2026 through October 9, 2026. Traffic may be intermittently stopped on Tuesdays through Thursdays between 9 a.m. and 4 p.m. each day for periods of up to 15 minutes. Motorists should expect delays, plan alternate routes where possible, and allow extra travel time. Motorists are reminded to obey and follow all traffic control signage for the safety of both workers and the traveling public. For the latest information on highway closures and construction, call 511 MTO's Road Information Line or visit 511ON.ca.
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4: Mainly sunny today with a high of 32, humidex at 40, a mix of sun and cloud and rain Wednesday with a high of 29, the low near 16.

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4: Mainly sunny today with a high of 32, humidex at 40, a mix of sun and cloud and rain Wednesday with a high of 29, the low near 16.

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1: Mainly sunny today with a high of 32, humidex at 40, a mix of sun and cloud and rain Wednesday with a high of 29, the low near 16.

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4: Mainly sunny today with a high of 32, humidex at 40, a mix of sun and cloud and rain Wednesday with a high of 29, the low near 16.

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2: Mainly sunny today with a high of 32, humidex at 40, a mix of sun and cloud and rain Wednesday with a high of 29, the low near 16.

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2: 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The closures are anticipated from July 7, 2026 through October 9, 2026. Traffic may be intermittently stopped on Tuesdays through Thursdays between 9 a.m. and 4 p.m. each day for periods of up to 15 minutes. Motorists should expect delays, plan alternate routes where possible, and allow extra travel time. 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For the latest information on highway closures and construction, call 511 MTO's Road Information Line or visit 511ON.ca.

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5: Mainly sunny today with a high of 32, humidex at 40, a mix of sun and cloud and rain Wednesday with a high of 29, the low near 16.

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It's 5:33. Another hot one in store for us today. 31 the high for today, 30 for tomorrow before it starts to cool off a bit. Jackson Dean, Heavens to Betsy from Country 102.

0: Muskogee's best country, Country 102. There's Dean Brody and right round here. It's 5:40 on this Tuesday morning. Another warm one in store for us. Already 18 degrees right now. We'll get to 31 later on today. It's National Nude Day today. Good day to be nude today. 31. National Nude Day today. It's also National Tape Measure Day today. I don't know who put those two together. Semifinals of the World Cup take place today and again tomorrow. Today it's France and Spain. Tomorrow, England and Argentina. Saturday is the third place game. Sunday's the final. And get this, the Seattle Seahawks were sold last week for a record $9.6 billion. Billion. Late Paul Allen bought the team back in 1997 for $194 million. So just over one-tenth of a billion to almost $10 billion. That's a pretty good return on your investment.
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544, 18 degrees. We get to about 31 today with sunshine. 30 degrees tomorrow before we start to cool off for the weekend. Lady A heading downtown from Country 102.

0: America's Best Country, Country 102. It is 547 with Lady A hitting on downtown. Well, another record broken in the Guinness World Book of Records. You'll need a partner for this one, though.
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0: A Brazilian couple has officially claimed a spot in history, breaking the record for the most kisses in 30 seconds. Are you ready for this? They successfully delivered 195 rapid-fire smooches to secure the title. The achievement is particularly special for the duo, who are both doctors and worked on the front line during the coronavirus pandemic. They already have their sights set on their next challenge. They plan to team up again and take down the current one-minute kissing record.
2: 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The closures are anticipated from July 7, 2026 through October 9, 2026. Traffic may be intermittently stopped on Tuesdays through Thursdays between 9 a.m. and 4 p.m. each day for periods of up to 15 minutes. 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For the latest information on highway closures and construction, call 511 MTO's Road Information Line or visit 511ON.ca.
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553, World Cup gets back in action again today. RJ's got the details coming up at 6 o'clock this morning. Thompson Square. And if I didn't have you from Country 102, Muskoka's best country.

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3: Good morning, I'm Martin Vanderwood. It's day two of a yellow heat warning. The high today will climb well above 30 with Humidex values close to or exceeding 40. Environment Canada says today will be the hottest day of the current heat wave. It should start to ease tomorrow and Thursday. Two Huntsville teenagers aged 16 and 14 are charged after a stolen vehicle hit a pedestrian on Sunday night. OPP say the vehicle had been taken from the Barrie area and was found abandoned on Ravenscliff Road in Huntsville. It had earlier struck a pedestrian, resulting in minor injuries. The youths face a long list of charges, including dangerous operation and possession of stolen property, as well as failing to comply with previous release orders. Muskoka is inviting you to review draft recommendations for its first-ever transportation master plan. The plan will guide how people and goods move through the district over the next 30 years. Feedback received during the first two phases of the project helped shape the draft recommendations, which address road safety and traffic flow, walking, cycling, and other transportation options. You can complete an online survey by August 3rd or meet the project team at select farmers markets across Muskoka over the coming weeks. The survey is at engagemuskoka.ca. A former Manitoba member of parliament is facing a dozen firearms charges after the RCMP seized 439 guns, an antique cannon, and more than $300,000 in cash from his Dauphin area home. Police say Inky Mark is charged with firearms trafficking, unsafe storage, and other weapons offenses. The 78-year-old was an MP for about a dozen years prior to 2010, first with the Reform Party, then the Canadian Alliance, and finally as a Conservative. And now sports.
4: I'm RJ Brighthead. Here's the morning sports. The Final Four at the World Cup are also the top four ranked teams. None have lost a match yet, and all have previously won a World Cup. The first semifinals at 3 this afternoon when France plays Spain. France's Kylian Mbappe has 8 goals, tied for the Golden Boot lead with Lionel Messi. We'll see Messi in Argentina against England tomorrow in the second semifinal. Cardinals' Jordan Walker won the home run derby, homering on his final 6 swings to defeat Philly's hometown favorite Kyle Schwarber. The All-Star Game is tonight. Dylan Cease is the first Blue Jay to start the Midsummer Classic since Roy Halladay in 2009. Coincidentally, Christopher Sanchez is the first Phillies pitcher to start since Roy Halladay in 2011. Home run leader and Derby runner-up, Kyle Schwarber will lead off for the National League. Mike Trout leads off for the American League. Ernie Clement will bat ninth. And the Tempo are back in Toronto tonight to host the Washington Mystics. That's sports. The forecast is next.
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1: Country 102 weather.
3: A yellow heat warning is in effect. Sunny, breezy, and hot today. The high near 31 with a Humidex around 37. Clear tonight, a low 21. Sun and cloud tomorrow with a high of 30. Sun and cloud Thursday with a chance of showers and a high of 27.
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6: No, it's too early for that silliness. There's nothing happening out there. No construction slowing you down as of yet. No accidents. That's a good thing. And there's no buses unless it's a couple of charters out there. You are good to go this morning. But if you do see something, give me a call. Send me a text. 705-645-1023.
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6:06 on this a Tuesday morning, a hot one, 30 degrees in store for us for today. We're going to enhance your vocabulary coming up in about 3 minutes. Eric Church and Springsteen.

0: Muskoka's Best Country, Country 102, Eric Church and Springsteen, 31 the high for today. It's currently 21. Oh, 18, 18. Oh, it's so cool. Nearly extinct words. I saw this. There's a couple of them in here that I giggled at, actually. Overmoral. We've talked about this before. The day after tomorrow. So, like, Thursday. So, it's overmorrow. We can do it today, tomorrow, and overmorrow. I laughed at this because I remember, this is like teenage slang. Grody. It's from the 90s. It means gross or yucky. Grody. It's grody. Druthers. I use this one. I use this quite often, actually. You know, whatever your druthers. Bogart. Monopolizing something that is meant to be shared. Don't be bogarting it. I remember that very much. The whippersnapper. Yeah, we don't use that anymore. That was like, that's 100 years old, that one. And I didn't realize, forsooth, meaning in truth or indeed. That's not what I've been using the word for.
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It's Corbin's Best Country, Country 102, Brooks and Dunn and my Maria. It's 620. It's a Tuesday morning, a hot one, 31 for today. According to Women's Own Magazine, these are the top 10 reasons why couples fight. According to Women's Own Magazine, you spent how much? See, either one could say that. You're more interested in your job than me. Why do you always flirt? I don't flirt. I just sound sexy when I talk. I never see you anymore. That goes back to

0: You're more interested in your job. We don't have waka waka like we used to. 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
2: 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The closures are anticipated from July 7th, 2026 through October 9th, 2026. Traffic may be intermittently stopped on Tuesdays through Thursdays between 9 a.m. and 4 p.m. each day for periods of up to 15 minutes. Motorists should expect delays, plan alternate routes where possible, and allow extra travel time. Motorists are reminded to obey and follow all traffic control signage for the safety of both workers and the traveling public. For the latest information on highway closures and construction, call 511 MTO's Road Information Line or visit 511ON.ca.
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1: We've heard this many a time. Kids today have no skills. I saw this, and there was like so many of them. They don't know how to read a clock with confidence. It's an analog clock. That's what I think they're talking about. Because I was dating this woman whose teenage son had to get off the couch in the living room where there was a 3-foot-round analog clock. Had to walk into the kitchen to look at the stove to see what time it was. He needed the exercise. I'm not saying that, but I'm just saying that's pretty sad when you can't look at the analog clock and tell what time it is. They don't know how to write script or cursive. I was at a reunion this weekend. I heard somebody over talking about how there were teenagers working in the grocery store, and the woman, she would write out orders for them to do, and they had no idea what she had written down because it was in cursive. They don't know the street that they live on. That's sad. I asked a kid one day, I said, what's your 911 number? And we don't have a 911 number, but my street address number is. That's your 911 number. They don't know how to count money. That's because they just tap. They tap the card. They don't know their parents' names. Wow. That fault falls on the parents, really, more than anybody. You can't blame the kids for that one. Don't know where their parents are from. And they don't know what year they were born. Oh, that's sad.
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645, 20 degrees on our way to about 31 for today, 30 for tomorrow, but then it starts to cool off. Not a bad looking weekend in store for us. 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

0: 6:47. It is a Tuesday morning and a warm one in store for us. 31 for today. Baysville's 36th annual walkabout is coming up. It'll be happening on Saturday the 25th, so not this week, but next week. You can stop by and take in all the arts and crafts and antiques and the woodworking, as well a whole lot of other stuff for the family, including the Lions Club will be putting on a breakfast. 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

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RJ's got the details at 7 this morning here on Country 102.

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3: Good morning, I'm Martin Vanderwood. It's day two of a yellow heat warning. The high today will climb well above 30 with Humidex values close to or exceeding 40. Environment Canada says today will be the hottest day of the current heat wave. It should start to ease tomorrow and Thursday. Two Huntsville teenagers aged 16 and 14 are charged after a stolen vehicle hit a pedestrian on Sunday night. OPP say the vehicle had been taken from the Barrie area and was found abandoned on Ravenscliff Road in Huntsville. It had earlier struck a pedestrian, resulting in minor injuries. The youths face a long list of charges, including dangerous operation and possession of stolen property, as well as failing to comply with previous release orders. Surgical services at South Muskoka Memorial Hospital in Bracebridge are back to normal. This follows the successful repair and testing of the hospital's chiller system serving the operating room area. Elective and emergency surgical procedures have now resumed. Muskoka is inviting you to review draft recommendations for its first-ever transportation master plan. The plan will guide how people and goods move through the district over the next 30 years. Feedback received during the first two phases of the project helped shape the draft recommendations, which address road safety and traffic flow, walking, cycling, and other transportation options. You can complete an online survey by August 3rd or meet the project team at select farmers markets across Muskoka over the coming weeks. The survey is at engagemuskoka.ca. A dozen U.S. states are suing to block the proposed $110 billion merger of Warner Brothers and Paramount. California's attorney general says the deal would reduce competition, raise prices, and limit choices for consumers. Paramount says the lawsuit is flawed and argues the merger is needed as the entertainment industry faces growing pressure from streaming services. And now sports.
4: I'm RJ Brighthead. Here's the morning sports. The Final Four at the World Cup are also the top four ranked teams. None have lost a match yet, and all have previously won a World Cup. The first semifinals at 3 this afternoon when France plays Spain. France's Kylian Mbappe has 8 goals, tied for the Golden Boot lead with Lionel Messi. We'll see Messi in Argentina against England tomorrow in the second semifinal. Cardinals' Jordan Walker won the home run derby, homering on his final 6 swings to defeat Philly's hometown favorite Kyle Schwarber. The All-Star Game is tonight. Dylan Cease is the first Blue Jay to start the Midsummer Classic since Roy Halladay in 2009. Coincidentally, Christopher Sanchez is the first Phillies pitcher to start since Roy Halladay in 2011. Home run leader and Derby runner-up, Kyle Schwarber will lead off for the National League. Mike Trout leads off for the American League. Ernie Clement will bat ninth. And the Tempo are back in Toronto tonight to host the Washington Mystics. That's sports. The forecast is next.
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3: A yellow heat warning is in effect. Sunny, breezy, and hot today. The high near 31 with a Humidex around 37. Clear tonight, a low 21. Sun and cloud tomorrow with a high of 30. Sun and cloud Thursday with a chance of showers and a high of 27.
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7: 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It's all good in the hood. There's nothing to tell you about. No accidents this morning. Construction's not slowing you down as of yet, but you should expect that a little later on Highway 11. And there's no buses out there. But if you see something out there, give me a call. Send me a text. 705-645-1023.
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7:08 on a Tuesday morning, 20 degrees on our way to 31. We'll show you how to get even with those AI. 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

0: Chicago's Best Country, Country 102, Helly Benedict, and Things My Mama Says, 7-Eleven. It's a Tuesday morning at 20, going to 31 for today. Hot couple of days, but then it cools off for the weekend. More seasonable temperatures, 25, let's say, for the weekend. I saw this. I don't get out much. I thought it was pretty funny. A TikToker has gone viral after placing an order of 10,000 cups of water. The man pulled up to a Wendy's drive-thru equipped with an automated ordering system and greeted by a computerized voice offering menu items. Instead of ordering lunch, he just calmly requested 10,000 cups of water. And to his surprise, the automated system responded, "No problem." Moments later, a human employee jumped on the speaker and asked what he actually wanted. The TikTok creator said that he was doing my part to protest the growing use of AI in drive-thrus, and the video has racked up over millions of views. Not only has he done that, but others have also tried to copy it as well.
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0: 717, it's 22 on our way to 31 today. Going to be another warm one. Yesterday wasn't too bad. At least there was a little bit of a breeze, but 31 today is going to be a scorcher. Gets back to the norms on the weekend.
1: Yeah, I know it's only been 6 months since you stole my heart in that downtown bar. And I ain't trying to rush and mess this up. Don't want to move too quick, but this feels like it.

0: It's going to be Best Country, Country 102. There's James Barker Band and Meet Your Mama. It's 7:20 on this Tuesday morning. Tuesday. It's not as late as I thought it was. By the way, I was telling you earlier, like yesterday, about this week, we'll go through every day. These are professions that you were supposed to have had if you were born on a Tuesday. So if you were this in your lifetime, born on a Tuesday, which I was born on, these were things that you were supposed to be in a previous life. We'll see. If you were born on a Tuesday, you were a knight, a protector, or a warrior. No, I don't think so.
1: Happy birthday!
0: Would have been celebrating his birthday today. He was born on this day, 1913. The 38th U.S. President, Gerald Ford, would have been celebrating his birthday. Had a short term, one time only. I love this guy when he played for the Giants and then went into his acting career. He turns 94 today. Rosie Grier is celebrating his birthday today. And UFC featherweight champion in 2015 turns 38 today. Conor McGregor. I just like to say that, that's all. If you know somebody celebrating a birthday, send it to us. Just go to our website at country102.ca.
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1: Good morning, I'm Martin Vanderwood. Once again today, we're under a yellow heat warning. The high will climb well above 30. Humidex values will be close to or exceed 40 degrees. Environment Canada says today will be the hottest one of the current heat wave. Oil prices are surging again as hopes of a lasting peace in Iran grow dim. The U.S. has again started bombing targets in Iran after Iran hit a couple of oil tankers with missiles in the Strait of Hormuz. Donald Trump has also ordered the reinstatement of a naval blockade of Iranian ports. Bracebridge is rolling out new speed limit signs on municipal roads this summer. The town says 177 signs will be updated as approved speed limit changes take effect. Many urban roads will drop from 50 to 40 kilometers an hour, while some rural roads will be reduced to 40 or 50 depending on road conditions and traffic. So far, it's cost the Ontario government $8 million to store American liquor not being sold at the LCBO. Liquor board officials say about $2 million worth of the booze is expired since it was taken off the shelves last year, but roughly 97% of it is still okay. About $80 million worth of American alcohol is being kept out of stores. In sports, the World Cup semifinals start today. France plays Spain this afternoon. Argentina takes on England tomorrow. St. Louis Cardinals Jordan Walker won Major League Baseball's home run derby last night. The All-Star game is tonight. Dylan Cease of the Jays will start for the American League. That's news in sports. The forecast is next.
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1: A yellow heat warning is in effect. Sunny, breezy, and hot today. The high near 31 with a humidex around 37. Clear tonight, a low 21. Sun and cloud tomorrow with a high of 30. Sun and cloud Thursday with a chance of showers and a high of 27.
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4: 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It's all good. There's nothing to tell you about. No accidents to report so far this morning. There's no construction slowing you down as of yet, but do be prepared if you're out on Highway 11 today to be a little slow going. Other than that, you're good to go. If you see something else out there, give me a call. 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

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Tebe, and that's going to leave a memory from Country 102, Muskoka's best country.

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3: Good morning, I'm Martin Vanderwood. It's day two of a yellow heat warning. The high today will climb well above 30 with Humidex values close to or exceeding 40. Environment Canada says today will be the hottest day of the current heat wave. It should start to ease tomorrow and Thursday. Two Huntsville teenagers aged 16 and 14 are charged after a stolen vehicle hit a pedestrian on Sunday night. OPP say the vehicle had been taken from the Barry area and was found abandoned on Ravenscliff Road in Huntsville. It had earlier struck a pedestrian, resulting in minor injuries. The youths face a long list of charges, including dangerous operation and possession of stolen property, as well as failing to comply with previous release orders. Muskoka is inviting you to review draft recommendations for its first-ever transportation master plan. The plan will guide how people and goods move through the district over the next 30 years. Feedback received during the first two phases of the project helped shape the draft recommendations, which address road safety and traffic flow, walking, cycling, and other transportation options. You can complete an online survey by August 3rd or meet the project team at select farmers markets across Muskoka over the coming weeks. The survey is at engagemuskoka.ca. A former Manitoba Member of Parliament is facing a dozen firearms charges after the RCMP seized 439 guns, an antique cannon, and more than $300,000 in cash from his Dauphin-area home. Police say Inky Mark is charged with firearms trafficking, unsafe storage, and other weapons offenses. The 78-year-old was an MP for about a dozen years prior to 2010, first with the Reform Party, then the Canadian Alliance, and finally as a Conservative. And now sports.
4: I'm RJ Brighthead. Here's the morning sports. The Final Four at the World Cup are also the top four ranked teams. None have lost a match yet, and all have previously won a World Cup. The first semifinals at 3 this afternoon when France plays Spain. France's Kylian Mbappe has 8 goals, tied for the Golden Boot lead with Lionel Messi. We'll see Messi in Argentina against England tomorrow in the second semifinal. Cardinals' Jordan Walker won the home run derby, homering on his final 6 swings to defeat Philly's hometown favorite Kyle Schwarber. The All-Star Game is tonight. Dylan Cease is the first Blue Jay to start the Midsummer Classic since Roy Halladay in 2009. Coincidentally, Christopher Sanchez is the first Phillies pitcher to start since Roy Halladay in 2011. Home run leader and Derby runner-up, Kyle Schwarber will lead off for the National League. Mike Trout leads off for the American League. Ernie Clement will bat ninth. And the Tempo are back in Toronto tonight to host the Washington Mystics. That's sports. The forecast is next.
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3: A yellow heat warning is in effect. Sunny, breezy, and hot today. The high near 31 with a Humidex around 37. Clear tonight, a low 21. Sun and cloud tomorrow with a high of 30. Sun and cloud Thursday with a chance of showers and a high of 27.
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8: Things starting to slow down near Wabashine right now on the 400 if you're going northbound. So they're doing some construction there. As well, Highway 11 will start to slow down here very shortly as they start doing the work again on 11 North. Keep that in mind as you need a little extra time. Other than that, everything else is looking pretty good this morning. If you see something else out there, give me a call. 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

8:07, coming up in about 3 minutes, I've got some new words to put into your vocabulary so that you'll talk gooder later on today. 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
1: The Scoreguys Best Country, Country 102 in Old Dominion. No such thing as a broken heart. Another hot one for today, 31 degrees. Got some new words for you. These are nearly extinct words. And there's a couple of them that I do use. For instance, overmorrow. We've talked about this before. It means the day after tomorrow. So instead of saying Thursday, you could say, you know, today, tomorrow, and overmorrow. The reason that we're doing this is because of this word here. I laughed out loud at this. I have never, ever used it in my life, but I do remember it from the 90s. I can remember kids talking about being grody. That's grody. Druthers. I use this one. I don't know if that makes me old or not. It's, you know, your free choice, your preference. What's your druther?
2: I'd druther not go.
1: Bogart. I remember this from the 70s. Bogart, monopolizing something that's meant to be shared. Don't be bogarting that. You whippersnapper. This has got to die. This one's been around for 100 years. We got to let this one go. And then forsooth. I thought it was kind of, you know, great English, but I mean, it's not what I thought. I thought it was like we'd go forsooth. We go in truth or indeed. I was using it all wrong.
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5: Who you gonna call?

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We'll get there today. 30 for tomorrow, but then it starts to cool off for the weekend. Jody Messina and Heads Carolina, Tails California. 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

0: Scoreman's Best Country, Country 102, Jody Messina, heads Carolina, tails California. It's 8:19 on this Tuesday morning. Sunshine at 31 for today. Top 10 reasons why couples fight. This is according to Women's Own magazine. You spent how much? See, I think both sides could probably say that about each other, right? You're more interested in your job than me. Why do you always flirt? I'm not flirting. I just have a very sexy voice. I never see you anymore. That goes back to your job's more interesting than me. We don't have waka waka like we used to. We'll turn the lights on. You never help with the housework. You always take your mom's side no matter what. Because she'd beat me. You always give in to the kids. You don't like my friends. Well, there could be reasons for that. And you never say you love me anymore.
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2: Good morning, I'm Martin Vanderwood. Once again today, we're under a yellow heat warning. The high will climb well above 30. Humidex values will be close to or exceed 40 degrees. Environment Canada says today will be the hottest one of the current heat wave. Oil prices are surging again as hopes of a lasting peace in Iran grow dim. The U.S. has again started bombing targets in Iran after Iran hit a couple of oil tankers with missiles in the Strait of Hormuz. Donald Trump has also ordered the reinstatement of a naval blockade of Iranian ports. Bracebridge is rolling out new speed limit signs on municipal roads this summer. The town says 177 signs will be updated as approved speed limit changes take effect. Many urban roads will drop from 50 to 40 kilometers an hour, while some rural roads will be reduced to 40 or 50 depending on road conditions and traffic. So far, it's cost the Ontario government $8 million to store American liquor not being sold at the LCBO. Liquor board officials say about $2 million worth of the booze is expired since it was taken off the shelves last year, but roughly 97% of it is still okay. About $80 million worth of American alcohol is being kept out of stores. In sports, the World Cup semifinals start today. France plays Spain this afternoon. Argentina takes on England tomorrow. St. Louis Cardinals Jordan Walker won Major League Baseball's home run derby last night. The All-Star game is tonight. Dylan Cease of the Jays will start for the American League. That's news in sports. The forecast is next.
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2: A yellow heat warning is in effect. Sunny, breezy, and hot today. The high near 31 with a humidex around 37. Clear tonight, a low 21. Sun and cloud tomorrow with a high of 30. Sun and cloud Thursday with a chance of showers and a high of 27.
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4: 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Couple of notes, Wabashine 400 northbound is a little slow going right now. As well, it is starting to slow down now on Highway 11 northbound, just south of Kilworthy. It is going to be due to the construction that's happening on Highway 11. Other than that, everything else is pretty good to go. If you do see something else out there, though, give me a call. Send me a text. 705-645-1023.
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1: Digital. Like I said, I dated a woman who had this big, huge clock in her living room. And he could not read the analog clock. Had to get up off the couch, go look in the kitchen at the stove to see that it was 2:50 in the afternoon. They don't know how to write in script or cursive. Just this weekend, a friend of mine was saying, you know, when she was working, she wrote out some instructions for this kid, and he couldn't understand what she was writing because it was in cursive. She had to print it out for him. They don't know that the street that they live on. Wow. They don't know how to count money. That's true, because they all use their debit card. They don't know what year they were born. Really? I'm 16. What year were you born? Don't know. I'm 16. This one I can't blame the kids on. They don't know their parents' names. That's up to the parents. That one really you got to hang on the parents. I'm sure. I'm sorry. And they don't know where their parents are from. And again, that one you got to stick to the parents as well.
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0: Scoreboard's Best Country, Country 102, ladies for Luke Combs and BYU. I am out of here. Have yourself a great day, all right, in the sunshine. Enjoy. Look, I realize it's going to be warm, but soon enough, we're going to be complaining about that white stuff. So enjoy it while you got it. It will cool off for the weekend. Good-looking weekend in store for us. 102 minutes of great country music is coming up next. It's brought to you by Main Street Dental before Zach sits in the air chair at 11 this morning.
1: Wake up, buddy. End of the line.
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0: 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On a

yellow heat warning is in effect. Sunny, breezy, and hot today. The high near 31 with a humidex around 37. Clear tonight, a low 21. Sun and cloud tomorrow with a high of 30. Sun and cloud Thursday with a chance of showers and a high of 27.

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A yellow heat warning is in effect. Sunny, breezy, and hot today. The high near 31 with a humidex around 37. Clear tonight, a low 21. Sun and cloud tomorrow with a high of 30. Sun and cloud Thursday with a chance of showers and a high of 27.

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A yellow heat warning is in effect. Sunny, breezy, and hot today. The high near 31 with a humidex around 37. Clear tonight, a low 21. Sun and cloud tomorrow with a high of 30. Sun and cloud Thursday with a chance of showers and a high of 27.

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3: 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The closures are anticipated from July 7, 2026 through October 9, 2026. Traffic may be intermittently stopped on Tuesdays through Thursdays between 9 a.m. and 4 p.m. each day for periods of up to 15 minutes. Motorists should expect delays, plan alternate routes where possible, and allow extra travel time. Motorists are reminded to obey and follow all traffic control signage for the safety of both workers and the traveling public. For the latest information on highway closures and construction, call 511 MTO's Road Information Line or visit 511ON.ca.
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5: A yellow heat warning is in effect. Sunny, breezy, and hot today. The high near 31 with a humidex around 37. Clear tonight, a low 21. Sun and cloud tomorrow with a high of 30. Sun and cloud Thursday with a chance of showers and a high of 27.

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That's Kane Brown with Woman, Muskoka's Best Country 102. Good morning, Zach here. How's it going? Welcome to Tuesday. We're almost to the halfway point of the week. Full weather update that's going to be coming up in about 10 minutes here. Here's Luke Combs, When It Rains, It Pours.

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4: A yellow heat warning is in effect. Sunny, breezy, and hot today. The high near 31 with a humidex around 37. Clear tonight, a low 21. Sun and cloud tomorrow with a high of 30. Sun and cloud Thursday with a chance of showers and a high of 27.

0: America's Best Country, Country 102. That's Morgan Wallen with Lies, Lies, Lies. So, not sure if you've seen this one, but it's been a pretty tough West Coast road trip for the Blue Jays, and they were willing to try just about anything to kind of change up the vibe. Now, this is where a stuffed red dragon on a stick comes into play. Apparently, the toy dragon that was purchased for 70 U.S. bucks at a Just for Fun store near the team's hotel in San Francisco when they were there has become the Blue Jays' newest dugout mascot and home run celebration prop. They initially considered buying, like, a sword or a stuffed wolf before settling on the mythical dragon, which apparently lights up and growls when you press its ear.
1: Hey, Canada. Wednesday, July 15th is Tim's Camp Day. 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
4: A yellow heat warning is in effect. Sunny, breezy, and hot today. The high near 31 with a humidex around 37. Clear tonight, a low 21. Sun and cloud tomorrow with a high of 30. Sun and cloud Thursday with a chance of showers and a high of 27.

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0: Taylor Swift with I Knew It, I Knew You. Muskoka's Best Country, Country 102. We got your news, weather, and sports that's coming up at the top of the hour at noon. And following that, it is Triple Shot Tuesday. And this week we're featuring a group that actually got its name of a nickname of the state of Virginia. 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
3: Good afternoon. I'm Matt Sittler. Bracebridge is rolling out new speed limit signs on municipal roads this summer. The town says 177 signs will be updated as approved speed limit changes take effect. Many urban roads will drop from 50 to 40 kilometers an hour, while some rural roads will be reduced to 40 or 50, depending on road conditions and traffic. A U.S. federal judge has thrown out a legal settlement between President Donald Trump and federal agencies that would have shielded him from IRS tax audits and created his $1.8 billion compensation fund. The judge called the settlement improper and referred one of Trump's lawyers to the Florida State Bar Association for possible disciplinary action. The ruling also clears the way for future IRS audits of Trump's taxes. Surgical services at South Muskoka Memorial Hospital in Bracebridge have been fully restored. This follows the successful repair and testing of the hospital's chiller system serving the operating room area. Elective and emergency surgical procedures have now resumed. And a dozen U.S. states are suing to block the proposed $110 billion merger of Warner Brothers and Paramount. California's attorney general says the deal would reduce competition, raise prices, and limit choices for consumers. Paramount says the lawsuit is flawed and argues the merger is needed as the entertainment industry faces growing pressure from streaming services. In sports, Friday, the Jays play the White Sox. Details on these stories and more can be found at our website. Your weather forecast is up next.
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3: Heat warning in effect. Clearing today. High of 31, Humidex at 37. Clear skies tonight, low near 21. Clearing tomorrow with a high of 30, Humidex at 33, the low near 15.
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7: And kicking us off, it's Old Dominion, Hotel Keith.

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Neither one of us looking for three little words, unless those three words were do not disturb. Checkout was supposed to be noon, but we slept until 3:00.

0: Old Dominion, what some people do. Muskoka's best country, Country 102. And that is your Triple Shot Tuesday songs featuring your Triple Shot for today. It was Old Dominion. And fun fact about Old Dominion, by the way, the band gets their name from the nickname of Virginia, where most of the members are from.
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4: Heat warning in effect. Clearing today. High of 31, humidex at 37. Clear skies tonight, low near 21. Clearing tomorrow with a high of 30, humidex at 33, the low near 15.

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0: Morgan Wallen with Cowgirls, Muskoka's Best Country, Country 102. I remember having Crocs as a kid, and it was a lot of fun to have them. They always had like those little charms or whatever you put on them inside the circles. You know, I thought it was the coolest kid for having them. And young me would love to have a pair of these. Tim Horton's Crocs. Apparently they collaborated together and they created the collection, which involves the classic clog in a light coffee swirl design. They even got two packs of different charms to put on them as well. One's a summer theme and one's a generic Tim Hortons themed, plus a bag charm. That's just a tiny version of the clog itself. Pretty cool. And I do like that it's a bit of a lighter design because I know my feet won't get hot in the summer sun when wearing them, because the Crocs I used to have, they were like jet black, and I left them out in the sun all the time, and oh boy, it was a big ouch putting them on.
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1: Today, high of 31, humidex at 37, clear skies tonight, low near 21, clearing tomorrow with a high of 30, humidex at 33, the low near 15.

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Today's Best Country, Country 102. Welcome to that 1 o'clock hour. You're hanging out here with Zach. Here's James Barker Band, Somebody I Know.

0: Nate Smith with Fix What You Didn't Break, Muskoka's Best Country, Country 102. And coming up at 1:30 here, tell you all about a really wild story, a surprise passenger from a stunt-driving traffic stop.
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8: Heat warning in effect. Clearing today. High of 31, Humidex at 37. Clear skies tonight, low near 21. Clearing tomorrow with a high of 30, Humidex at 33, the low near 15.

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1: Josh Ross with Scared of Getting Sober, Muskoka's Best Country, Country 102. Not sure if you heard about this one yet, but the Huntsville OPP says that when officers stopped an alleged stunt driver on Highway 60, well, they were greeted by a baby beaver. Yeah, well, it was on its way to a local wildlife sanctuary. Now, officers did ensure that, you know, the little one actually continued its journey and made it safely to the sanctuary. Thank goodness for that. But can you imagine the look on the officer's face? Who's your passenger there?
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4: 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The closures are anticipated from July 7, 2026 through October 9, 2026. Traffic may be intermittently stopped on Tuesdays through Thursdays between 9 a.m. and 4 p.m. each day for periods of up to 15 minutes. Motorists should expect delays, plan alternate routes where possible, and allow extra travel time. 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For the latest information on highway closures and construction, call 511 MTO's Road Information Line or visit 511ON.ca.

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3: Heat warning in effect. Clearing today. High of 31, humidex at 37. Clear skies tonight, low near 21. Clearing tomorrow with a high of 30, humidex at 33, the low near 15.

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Snell Dean with Don't Tell On Me, Muskoka's Best Country, Country 102. We've got Rick Ringer coming up in the next hour at 3. Here's Little Big Town with Girl Crush.

0: Muskoka's Best Country, Country 102. That's Tyler Hubbard with Dancing in the Country coming up at 2:30. Misunderstanding between a homeowner and a boa constrictor.
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6: Heat warning in effect. Clearing today. High of 31, humidex at 37. Clear skies tonight, low near 21. Clearing tomorrow with a high of 30, humidex at 33, the low near 15.
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0: Gord Bamford, Farm Girl Strong, Muskoka's Best Country, Country 102. So it seems like there was quite the misunderstanding that happened to a homeowner out in Pittsburgh recently. They were trying to figure out why this pool noodle of theirs was looking kind of funny. And that's when they made the connection. That was no pool noodle. That was a boa constrictor. It was an albino boa constrictor at that, just lounging next to their pool. Now, the snake, thankfully, was, you know, taken to the Humane Animal Rescue of Pittsburgh without any kind of, you know, incidents. Now, officials wrote on social media that while it is legal to own a boa constrictor in Pennsylvania, owners, they're still responsible for ensuring that their pets are securely contained.
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1: 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I'm Zach. 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Hope you have a fantastic rest of the day. I am out of here, but hey, don't go away, though. We've got Rick Ringer coming up next at 3. 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
10: Country 102 weather.
11: Heat warning in effect. Clearing today. High of 31, humidex at 37. Clear skies tonight, low near 21. Clearing tomorrow with a high of 30, humidex at 33, the low near 15.

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Green from Country 102 playing Muskoka's best country, and Rick Ringer taking care of things for you on this very warm Tuesday afternoon. And with Brett Kissel, here's another one from Country 102.

0: of Langer in the morning, Country 102 with Tyler Hubbard and Park. And that's a good suggestion. Park yourself, if you can, in some shade or some air conditioning. Try not to do anything too strenuous outdoors because we are under a heat warning. And with Humidex around 40 degrees today and the heat continuing into tomorrow before it finally cools off a little bit anyway, especially at night, those are the things that you should pay attention to right now. Oh, yeah, and drink lots of water or Gatorade or whatever to replace those electrolytes. And, yeah, it's not going to last too long. That's the good news about it. I mean, it never does in Canada, right? We have a heat wave that lasts a few days, maybe a week, and that's about it. Forecast details are on the way in just a moment.
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5: Heat warning in effect. Clearing today, high of 31, Humidex at 37, clear skies tonight, low near 21. Clearing tomorrow with a high of 30, Humidex at 33, the low near 15.

0: right over and Tim Hicks from Country 102 playing Muskoka's best country and playing a lot of it. 102 minutes worth, as a matter of fact, every weekday morning after Langer finishes up doing damage on the Country 102 morning show just before 9 a.m. We begin rolling that incredible set of 102 minutes of nonstop country. It'll take you till almost lunchtime, as a matter of fact, without a break. 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
8: Heat warning in effect. Clearing today. High of 31, Humidex at 37. Clear skies tonight, low near 21. Clearing tomorrow with a high of 30, Humidex at 33, the low near 15.

0: From the Sunday Morning Rewind file, that's Reba McEntire, the night the lights went out in Georgia on Country 102. I'm Rick Ringer. We've got the news coming up at 4 o'clock. Next hour, then, some Dierks Bentley, Classic George Strait on the way, and Kane Brown's latest coming up as well. And with the Major League Baseball All-Star Game happening tonight, some things that baseball could do to make the game more interesting coming up after 4 o'clock.
1: Hey, Muskoka! 4x4 Adventure is calling. 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Temperatures are going up.

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3: Good afternoon. I'm Matt Sittler. Bracebridge is rolling out new speed limit signs on municipal roads this summer. The town says 177 signs will be updated as approved speed limit changes take effect. Many urban roads will drop from 50 to 40 kilometers an hour, while some rural roads will be reduced to 40 or 50, depending on road conditions and traffic. A U.S. federal judge has thrown out a legal settlement between President Donald Trump and federal agencies that would have shielded him from IRS tax audits and created his $1.8 billion compensation fund. The judge called the settlement improper and referred one of Trump's lawyers to the Florida State Bar Association for possible disciplinary action. The ruling also clears the way for future IRS audits of Trump's taxes. Surgical services at South Muskoka Memorial Hospital in Bracebridge have been fully restored. This follows the successful repair and testing of the hospital's chiller system serving the operating room area. Elective and emergency surgical procedures have now resumed. And a dozen U.S. states are suing to block the proposed $110 billion merger of Warner Brothers and Paramount. California's attorney general says the deal would reduce competition, raise prices, and limit choices for consumers. Paramount says the lawsuit is flawed and argues the merger is needed as the entertainment industry faces growing pressure from streaming services. Tonight's sports update brought to you by Joe's Auto Glass in Bracebridge. Not your average Joe. 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Friday, the Jays play the White Sox. Details on these stories and more can be found at our website. Your weather forecast is up next.
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1: Country 102 weather.
3: Clear skies tonight, low near 21. Clearing tomorrow with a high of 30, humidex at 33. A mix of sun and cloud and rain Thursday, high of 27, the low near 12.
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0: Country 102 with Langer in the Morning. Russell Dickerson's latest called Worth Your While. And it's the heat warning forecast coming up. It is going to improve a little bit by tomorrow and especially by tomorrow night. But for the moment, temperatures well into the 30s, especially with the humidity figured in. George Strait is coming up with a classic as well. And the Major League Baseball All-Star Game goes tonight in Philadelphia. The Blue Jays are well represented. Ernie Clement will start at second base. Dylan Cease will be the starting pitcher. And closer Louis Varland and manager John Schneider are also a part of it. Pretty good for a team currently in last place in their division. But there are some things that baseball could do to make the All-Star game a little bit more interesting. How about having a designated nothing but spitballs inning? They'd have to wear goggles like they do when they're doing their champagne celebrations at the end of the season, right? Things baseball could do to make the All-Star game more interesting. How about teams using a mascot once as a pinch runner? Could be interesting. How about running the bases in the opposite direction? As long as everybody's on the same page there. And final thing baseball could do to make the All-Star game more interesting, automatic outs for every time players scratch themselves inappropriately.
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5: Country 102 weather.
6: Heat warning in effect. Clearing today. High of 31, humidex at 37. Clear skies tonight, low near 21. Clearing tomorrow with a high of 30, humidex at 33, the low near 15.

0: Country 102 with Langer in the morning, Morgan Wallen, and Rick Ringer with the latest from Kane Brown coming up. Tomorrow is Tim Hortons Camp Day. 100% of the sales of hot and iced coffees goes to the Tim Hortons Camp Foundation. And we'll be out and about at various Timmy's in Muskoka. Zach's going to be at the one in Gravenhurst bright and early tomorrow at 6:30, and then stopping off in Bracebridge at the two there at 7:30 and 8:30. And then Langer will be heading up to Huntsville for about 11 o'clock tomorrow morning to let you know more about the wonderful work of the Tim Hortons Camp Foundation. Timmy's Camp Day tomorrow, all day long.
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2: 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The closures are anticipated from July 7, 2026 through October 9, 2026. Traffic may be intermittently stopped on Tuesdays through Thursdays between 9 a.m. and 4 p.m. each day for periods of up to 15 minutes. Motorists should expect delays, plan alternate routes where possible, and allow extra travel time. 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For the latest information on highway closures and construction, call 511 MTO's Road Information Line or visit 511ON.ca.
3: Country 102 weather.
4: Heat warning in effect. Clearing today. High of 31, humidex at 37. Clear skies tonight, low near 21. Clearing tomorrow with a high of 30, humidex at 33, the low near 15.

0: Country 102 playing Muskoka's best country and Tale Like This Town from Owen Rigling. It is almost time for the news at 5 and then the After 5 Drive. George Burge and Luke Bryan to kick it off. Classic Zac Brown Band and more on the way. And some instant karma times two for a would-be burglar coming up after 5 o'clock.
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3: Good afternoon. I'm Matt Sittler. The OPP is seeking info after the theft of construction equipment over the weekend. A skid steer valued at $70,000 was stolen from an address on Highway 11 North between Kilworthy Road and Rainbow Circle in Gravenhurst. Police were able to track the equipment to an address in Whitby and have recovered the stolen property, but anyone with info is asked to call Bracebridge OPP. Bracebridge is rolling out new speed limit signs on municipal roads this summer. The town says 177 signs will be updated as approved speed limit changes take effect. Many urban roads will drop from 50 to 40 kilometers an hour, while some rural roads will be reduced to 40 or 50, depending on road conditions and traffic. A U.S. federal judge has thrown out a legal settlement between President Donald Trump and federal agencies that would have shielded him from IRS tax audits and created his $1.8 billion compensation fund. The judge called the settlement improper and referred one of Trump's lawyers to the Florida State Bar Association for possible disciplinary action. The ruling also clears the way for future IRS audits of Trump's taxes. Surgical services at South Muskoka Memorial Hospital in Bracebridge have been fully restored. This follows the successful repair and testing of the hospital's chiller system serving the operating room area. Elective and emergency surgical procedures have now resumed. And a dozen U.S. states are suing to block the proposed $110 billion merger of Warner Brothers and Paramount. California's attorney general says the deal would reduce competition, raise prices, and limit choices for consumers. Paramount says the lawsuit is flawed and argues the merger is needed as the entertainment industry faces growing pressure from streaming services. This sports update brought to you by ABC Muskoka Inc. Auto Body Collision on 1972 Muskoka Road, 118 West. 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Friday, the Jays play the White Sox. 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Your weather forecast is up next.
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3: Clear skies tonight, low near 21. Clearing tomorrow with a high of 30, humidex at 33. A mix of sun and cloud and rain Thursday, high of 27, the low near 12.
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Muskoka's Best Country, Country 102. And Tyler Jill Miller there with the After 5 Drive underway. And Rick Ringer, Blake Shelton, and a guy with a girl on Country 102.

0: Home of Langer in the Morning, Country 102 with Tennille Art's latest Don't Ruin Flowers. It's classic Zac Brown Band, A Little Chicken Fried, coming up along with your hot forecast. Hot, but getting slightly better by tomorrow, it looks like. Okay, so a story here about a double whammy. Call it instant karma times two for a would-be burglary suspect. A Maryland man who was arrested after police said his vehicle was stolen while he was allegedly burglarizing a mobile phone store across the street. Officers responded to a stolen vehicle report. Yeah, that's right. The guy called it in. Somebody stole his car while he was trying to burgle the phone store. He was that stupid. That's right. So anyway, officers linked the two incidents after noticing blood on the store's broken window and on the man who reported his car missing. And a surveillance video showed the suspect inside the business despite his repeated denials. Ah, some people.
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4: Heat warning in effect. Clearing today. High of 31, humidex at 37. Clear skies tonight, low near 21. Clearing tomorrow with a high of 30, humidex at 33, the low near 15.

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5: Heat warning in effect. Clearing today. High of 31, humidex at 37. Clear skies tonight, low near 21. Clearing tomorrow with a high of 30, humidex at 33, the low near 15.

0: having a good old time with Dean Brody and Great Big C together on Country 102 with Langer in the morning. And don't forget, tomorrow is Tim Hortons Camp Day, when 100% of the proceeds of the sales of hot and iced coffee go to the Tim Hortons Camp Foundation. And Zach and Langer will be showing up at some of the Timmies around Muskoka tomorrow. You have a great evening. Casey Clark is up next.
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2: Good evening. I'm Matt Sittler. Smoky and hazy conditions are considerable in Huntsville today. While there are no active wildfires in the area, air quality is being impacted by wildfires burning outside the region. Combined with the current yellow heat warning, these conditions can be challenging for some members of the population. A reminder that if you notice smoke columns or signs of fire nearby, please contact emergency services by calling 911 right away. Bracebridge is rolling out new speed limit signs on municipal roads this summer. The town says 177 signs will be updated as approved speed limit changes take effect. Many urban roads will drop from 50 to 40 kilometers an hour, while some rural roads will be reduced to 40 or 50, depending on road conditions and traffic. A U.S. federal judge has thrown out a legal settlement between President Donald Trump and federal agencies that would have shielded him from IRS tax audits and created his $1.8 billion compensation fund. The judge called the settlement improper and referred one of Trump's lawyers to the Florida State Bar Association for possible disciplinary action. The ruling also clears the way for future IRS audits of Trump's taxes. Surgical services at South Muskoka Memorial Hospital in Bracebridge have been fully restored. This follows the successful repair and testing of the hospital's chiller system serving the operating room area. Elective and emergency surgical procedures have now resumed. And a dozen U.S. states are suing to block the proposed $110 billion merger of Warner Brothers and Paramount. California's attorney general says the deal would reduce competition, raise prices, and limit choices for consumers. Paramount says the lawsuit is flawed and argues the merger is needed as the entertainment industry faces growing pressure from streaming services. In sports, Friday, the Jays play the White Sox. Details on these stories and more can be found at our website. Your weather forecast is up next.
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1: Country 102 weather.
2: Clear skies tonight, low near 21. Clearing tomorrow with a high of 30, humidex at 33. A mix of sun and cloud and rain Thursday, high of 27, the low near 12.
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0: If you're looking to get a hold of us, it's 1-800-990-2448. The good stuff, good feeling story coming up. He's 11 years old, and he did something that none of the adults standing around did.
5: Oh, wow. That's impressive.
0: He was the first in. We'll get to that. Also, what type of wedding, if you could choose to go to, would that be the traditional destination brunch? Or the ever so popular, but very, very...
5: controversial?
0: Yeah, and controversial is a good word for themed weddings.
5: Right, you're very hot and cold. I find there's not a lot of gray area with themed weddings.
0: Yeah, so we're going to ask you that coming up.
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0: Langer in the morning and Muskoka's best country throughout the day. Country 102.
1: Yeah, man, that's the good stuff.
0: This is where we celebrate amazing things 11-year-olds are doing. We call this the good stuff. So this 11-year-old is being hailed as a hero after slapping his goggles on and jumping into the deep end to save a drowning man. So this happened last Wednesday. Avery Woolery, just hanging out, and he noticed, and this, by the way, happened at his apartment complex. He noticed a man lying completely motionless at the bottom of the pool.
2: Oh, my God.
0: Other adults on the pool deck were just frozen in shock. This fifth grader, though, didn't hesitate, man. He took one look at that and boom, dived into the deepest part of the pool, grabbed the man, used all of his strength.
2: He's
0: 11.
2: Oh, my God.
0: He's 11. Grabbed him and pulled him to the surface. Once he reached the pool deck, bystanders quickly jumped in, performed CPR until paramedics arrived. The man, wow, is now recovering in hospital. Fire officials say, listen, without Avery, like, I don't know. This guy's life wouldn't have been, well, saved.
2: Mm-hmm.
0: And then when asked, Avery said this about his actions.
3: Someone's got to do something. No one was doing anything. So I put on my goggles. I went underwater. I grabbed him up.
1: Yeah, man. And that's the good stuff.
0: And I saved him. As they say, courage has no limits, and for this 11-year-old, he definitely has proved that.
2: Yeah, it's just crazy to think of the strength and the stamina that would be required to do something like this.
0: I'm 11, and I'm going to go down to the deep end, and I'm going to get a grown man and pull him up enough that others can help me.
2: Like,
0: that is wild.
2: Oh, my gosh.
0: Well, Avery, you're amazing. You're absolutely amazing. Well, listen, if you have some good stuff, let's celebrate it. You can contact us through our website.
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10: Clear skies tonight, low near 21. Clearing tomorrow with a high of 30, humidex at 33. A mix of sun and cloud and rain Thursday, high of 27, the low near 12.

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2: Country 102 weather.
3: Clear skies tonight, low near 21. Clearing tomorrow with a high of 30, humidex at 33. A mix of sun and cloud and rain Thursday, high of 27, the low near 12.

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2: 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It's a good time on.
0: It's 1-800-990-2448. Good to have you along. It's easy trivia. We got five questions on the board, and it's Sasha's big fat brain.
3: Oh, come on. I've been on vacation. It's not that big and fat.
0: It still is.
3: Is
0: actually,
3: it?
0: It might even be fatter.
3: I don't think I got smarter while I was on vacation.
0: You don't think so?
3: No.
0: Okay. We'll play against that. We'll find that out. We're going to play against our friend Mike coming up. And social moral compass kind of question. When you're staying with guests, you're a guest of their house, I should say, mm-hmm. and you have your own bathroom, when you depart, how clean do you clean that bathroom?
3: Yeah, are you just making sure there isn't any stray hairs, or are you like getting down on your hands and knees and scrubbing?
0: That's coming up.
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0: Muskoka's best country, Country 102. It's another round of easy trivia. We got five questions on the board. It is Mike against Sasha. And Mike, this is how easy trivia works. You got to use your name as the buzzer, okay? So after the question is asked, if you know the answer, buzz in with your name. If you're the first to buzz in, you can answer the question. However, if that answer is wrong, then Sasha gets to answer that question as well, and vice versa, okay?
1: Okay.
0: Easy trivia question number one. The theme is grade 7 science.
2: Ooh.
1: Oh, Lord.
0: Grade 7 science. Question number one. What is an animal that eats only plants called?
2: Sasha.
0: Yes.
2: That is a herbivore.
0: It is a herbivore. You know how I remember that?
2: How?
0: Herbs.
2: Oh, yeah, that's...
0: Right?
1: There you go.
0: Yeah.
2: Duh.
0: Plants. Yeah. A little trick.
2: Oh, good one.
0: We're heading back to school. Question number two. What is the basic unit of life?
2: Sasha?
0: Easy trivia, Sasha.
2: Is it like a molecule?
0: Mike, to steal?
1: Oxygen.
0: We were looking for cell. You were close.
2: We were
0: looking for cell.
2: Gotcha.
0: Easy trivia. Mike versus Sasha. Theme is grade 7 science. Question number 3. What pigment gives most plants their green color?
2: Sasha.
0: Sasha.
2: Chlorophyll.
0: That is true.
1: Wow. That is true.
0: Thanks.
2: Thanks, Mike.
0: Thanks, Mike. That's totally right. Question
1: number... Are there any fourth questions on this?
0: you're going to be fine. Question number 4. What is the Earth's natural satellite?
2: Sasha.
0: Yes.
2: That's the moon.
0: I see the moon and the moon sees me.
2: Mm-hmm.
0: Last question just for...
1: Yeah.
0: Last question just for kicks, Mike.
1: Oh, yeah.
0: What gas... Okay. What gas do humans breathe out? Mike?
1: I'm thinking. I don't know. I'm not good at saying.
2: I will say carbon dioxide.
0: You would be right.
2: Yeah.
0: You would be right. Well, listen, you know what? You gave it a go.
2: Yeah. Hey, that was great.
1: Science is not my subject.
0: No. By the way, it was not mine either. Apparently, it was Sasha.
2: Yeah.
0: This is Sasha's winning song.
2: Yay.
0: Mike, we appreciate you. You know that.
2: Yeah,
0: okay?
2: Thank you, Mike.
1: Oh, yeah.
0: Okay.
1: Thank you, guys.
0: Thanks, Mike.
2: Bye.
0: Okay, see ya. Bye. That's Mike. He's awesome.
3: Bye. The Casey Clark Show on Country 102 is brought to you by Hope's Clover Farm, the grocery store with a whole lot more. 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
7: Country 102 weather. Clear skies tonight, low near 21. Clearing tomorrow with a high of 30, humidex at 33. A mix of sun and cloud and rain Thursday, high of 27, the low near 12.

0: Langer in the morning and Muskoka's best country throughout the day. Country 102. I guess we are checking your moral compass as far as when you're leaving someone's home that you stayed at, let's say over summer holidays, and you have your own bathroom. Do you clean the bathroom before you leave, and to what degree do you clean it?
1: Yeah, exactly. I am kind of kicking myself. I feel bad about this when I was staying at my aunt and uncle's. I know I cleaned up, but I left my razor right on the counter.
0: Oh, yeah.
1: Like, but I think if they went in, they would probably see, like, well, she probably just forgot it. Like, it wasn't like I specifically had shaving cream everywhere or anything like that. I just kind of, oopsie-daisy, forgot that.
0: Like, maybe I don't want to know this, but since you had the razor out, like, are you really doing that sort of maintenance at somebody's home?
1: Well, just quickly in the shower.
0: Okay.
1: Yeah.
0: Like I wouldn't do my hair, like I wouldn't cut my hair, or you know, I just...
1: It's not really the same thing.
0: Maybe it isn't.
1: It's not. I'm not cutting my hair.
0: You're not?
1: At my aunt and uncle's house.
0: You're not bringing somebody in with a chair? No?
1: No.
0: Okay.
1: Surprisingly.
0: Okay. Shanoi, are you cleaning up after yourself when you leave?
2: Like clean with cleaning products or like tidy?
1: With cleaning products.
2: I don't think so. Usually I'll like wipe everything down, like, you know, if there's water splattered and stuff.
1: Yeah.
2: But I do that even in public washroom.
0: Oh, do you?
1: Ew.
2: Yeah, I just do it like nice. Like if there's water like all over the sink, so I'll take some extra paper towel and just kind of tidy it up for the next person.
0: And then somebody comes by and gives you a loony. You're like, I don't... No, seriously, I don't work here. But thank you.
1: Breath mints are over there.
0: Yeah. They throw their shoe up on the counter and they expect you to shine it.
2: Anyway.
0: Wow. Okay. Well, that's service. Good for you.
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